Dallas will have live and kicking in just a little while. Let's do more rock now. It's Alice's Attic with Alice Cooper.

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It's Alice's Attic with Alice Cooper.

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ready for more Attic Classics in a few on Alice's Attic with Alice Cooper. 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
1: One, two, three.
0: 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Every championship dream. Since 1998, the flagship home of LSU football. The valley is waking. The heartbeat is growing louder. The Tigers are coming because this season is just different. LSU football lives on Eagle 98.1.
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13: I-12 drive time is 11 minutes from Jubin to the split. LA-1 in 9 minutes. That is to the I-10 on-ramp. And if you're traveling the I-110, that's just 5 minutes from the 190 interchange down to the I-10 ramp. No big problem spots into and out of the area at this very early hour. And if you see traffic problems, dial #250, keyword Baton Rouge traffic. I'm Ray Romero.
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0: Woody, Greg, Menace, hey. 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
2: All right, so a little feedback after we did that round of Last Man Standing. 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

0: 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Hey, I'm Scotty Mack with Rock at Work. Appreciate you being here on Eagle 98.1, the Rock Station. Got a really cool Facebook contest we're doing on the Eagle 98.1 Facebook page. It's really your last chance to win tickets to see Weird Al Yankovic at the River Center, the Raising Cane's River Center Theater, Wednesday night. All you got to do is when you go to Eagle 98.1's Facebook page, scroll down. There it is. Weird Al Yankovic, going to be bringing all of those favorites to the stage. All you got to do, as it says right there on the Facebook page, just like, share, or comment for your chance to win with Eagle 98.1.
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Eagle 98.1, the Rock Station, Monday edition of Rock at Work. I'm Scotty Mack, and you know, we've got some really cool tracks on the way. Classic from AC/DC, and we'll put Led Zeppelin in the mix in less than 10 minutes. Zeppelin fans, you got to be here this afternoon for Get the Let Out. Michelle Southern, Southern Rock, brings in Carol Miller. Awesome info you may have not even known about your favorite band, Led Zeppelin. And we'll even include a really cool Zeppelin track. So make sure you're here for that on Eagle 98.1. Now, I was talking about people that are so organized, making their plans way in advance. Well, I got to tell you, I'm not that, but there's a couple of events you need to know about. One, I already am making plans for because my granddaughter loves hockey. Baton Rouge Kingfish professional hockey is

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recordings of the third and final studio album In Utero on this date, on September 21st in 1993. Now, this was on the heels of that hugely successful album, Nevermind. But Kurt Cobain, for this particular album, he wanted a more raw sound that took them back to their original underground roots. So what they did was they hired a legendary rock engineer, Steve Albini, and they knocked out this entire album of In Utero in 14 days. They were at a recording studio up in Minnesota. So let's go to the first track we're highlighting for Max Prime Cuts at Noon, a track that Kurt Cobain dedicated to his wife, Courtney Love, and their daughter, Frances Bean. Here's All Apologies on Eagle 98.1.

Eagle, 98.1, the rock station. Yeah, it's the Monday edition. Let's get to Max Prime Cuts at Noon. We're celebrating the anniversary, Nirvana fans.

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Eagle 98.1, The Rock Station. I'm Scotty Mack. Yes, we've got The Rock on The Rock Station, Rock at Work. Of course, that is Beck. The song I had a

0: ahead of that, Stained, "It's been a while. I wanted to mention this fact. Lead singer Aaron Lewis is going to be at the Cajun Dome in Lafayette. Besides, on the set list, I know for a fact this is there. It's been a while, and also outside from Stained." But the big story is Aaron Lewis now is a huge country artist. In fact, he is supporting his brand new album, Give My Country Back. Aaron Lewis really transcends any sort of labels for music genre. And I was trying to think, I mean, there's a short list of rock artists who became country artists. Now, John Bon Jovi did it, but he didn't stay in that genre. And then let's see. Oh, yeah, Hootie and the Blowfish's very own Darius Rucker did it. But as far as music from the grunge rock era, that's a short list. Aaron Lewis. And, of course, you get a chance to win tickets. Did you know that? Well, you do now. Eagle981.com. Sign up. We want to comp your admission.
1: 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With all the noise around LSU and all the negativity out there, remember this. We don't care. The only thing we care about are those three letters and those two colors. That's it. Join me in the booth alongside Chris Blair all season long right here on the proud flagship home of the Tigers since 1998, Eagle 98.1. Go

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1: Hey, Michelle, obviously a disappointing night for LSU Saturday in Oxford, Mississippi, as the Tigers lose for the first time on the road at Ole Miss. Here's the good news. You played in what's probably going to be the toughest road environment you face all season against the guy that very likely is going to win the Heisman Trophy and is the best quarterback in college football. And with that, you overcame a 17-point deficit, limited them to 8 points in the second half, and had third and goal from the two with a chance to take the lead in the fourth quarter. Tigers can certainly lament some missed opportunities in that game on both sides of the ball, a game that certainly was winnable for LSU had they played cleaner. It didn't happen.